happens when life breaks down. When there is systemic contradiction being held in the embrace of a man who is pure. 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

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From early on, I was obsessed with the adult world, staying up late with talk radio and strange Channel 5 sex comedies. And at wedding parties, I'd be trapped in the glare of the full beams. Groups of family, friends and older second cousins stood about in circles, drinking, flirting, smoking, telling jokes and working up a sweat to early 90s child dance.

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1: 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We got the funk. 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Who got the funk? 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Who got the funk? Yeah. 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Yeah.

0: 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Can you repeat it? Part of my French? Oh, you say pardon, my French. Pardon.
1: Dance Radio. 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

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light, miss it a light, miss it a light, miss it a light, miss it a light, miss it a light, miss it a light, miss it a light, miss it a light, miss it a light, miss it a light, miss it a light, miss it a light, miss it a light, miss it a light, miss it a light, miss it a light, miss it a light, miss it a light, miss it a light, miss it a light, miss it a light, miss it a light, miss it a light, miss it a light, miss it a light, miss it a light, miss it a light, miss it a light, miss it a light, miss it a light, miss it a light, miss it a light, miss it a light, miss it a light, miss it a light, miss it a light, miss it a light, miss it a light, miss it a light, miss it a light, miss it a light, miss it a light, miss it a light, miss it a light, miss it a light, miss it a light, miss it a light, miss it a light, miss it a light, miss it a light, miss it a light

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0: 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UMAF Radio, episode 886 is coming at you for the next 2 hours with me, your host, Andy Pate. And tonight, man, we are going full throttle. Check it out. Coming up later, we've got Clara Cuve. But up first, we've got 9x9, an Italian hard techno duo that threw down for Resistance at Ultra Music Festival this past March. And right now, we're going to listen to their live recorded set. Let's get into it. 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
3: 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And we're always gonna keep on going. This is what we live for. This is Ultra Miami, and we're gonna party all weekend. Miami, make some noise!

0: Hey, you there.
1: Who, me?
0: Yeah, play that acid track.
1: They're all acid. Which one?
0: You know, the one that goes na na na na na na na na na.
1: Oh, yeah, you mean this one.

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Send us a direct message and let us know where in the world you're tuned in from. Now, coming up in about an hour, we've got Clara Kuve, but right now, back into it with 9x9.

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Solo kick. Solo bass. Okay, bring in the acid arp.

are. Well, that wraps up the first hour of tonight's episode of UMF Radio Edition 886. We got to take a quick break, but don't you worry, we're coming back. And on the other side, after we finish out this set from 9x9, we've got Clara Kuvay. More live recorded music from Ultra Music Festival coming your way soon.

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1: Hi, it's John Digweed. Welcome to this week's Transitions. Got a two-hour live mix on this week's show, recorded from a month ago down in Miami aboard the South Beach Lady Yacht. It was a Bedrock sunset cruise alongside Magnetic Grooves. Joining me on that boat was Spencer Brown. So we're going to start off with his set and then go into mine for the second hour. Enjoy.

For the last 60 minutes, you've been listening to the excellent Spencer Brown mixing things up live aboard the Sunset Cruise in Miami. Stay tuned, going to feature hour two from myself.

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0: For the last 60 minutes, you've been listening to myself, John DeGreed, live in the mix. Hope you've enjoyed this two-hour mix with Spencer Brown kicking things off for the first hour and myself carrying things on. As this was a really special boat party. Not done one for about 10 years, so it's great to be back on the open waters in Miami. Great crowd, really up for it, as you can tell. It's more of a party vibe, just good music, nice people, and lots of sun. So thanks for tuning in. Hope you enjoyed that. I'll be back same time, same place, only here on Transitions. Have yourself a great week.
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